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It's meeting the man of my dreams and then meeting his beautiful wife. And isn't it ironic? 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

Depi de gut, canuscio te in dreig, a scha nosa saudi, nis contact, streg. 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Nos discurs, intensivs, temas brisants, excessivs. Adelma demo men, ripre minche fuera, a kurz ventre in sin lauter facanera. 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